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So clearly I've been lying to you, if I ain't had intentions in my words to you.

0: 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They started looking like puzzles. 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Until they started to resemble blank canvases. By this time, I was an artist. So I just started painting these pictures. It's real visual.
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Now Catholics are panicking cause I snap back to my old annex and shenanigans. Damn it, the Pope's mad again. Probably shouldn't have ran up in the Vatican with that mannequin singing bagpipes from Baghdad again. And my dad's dragging a faggot in a glad bag. 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You thought I

0: Thank you, good night.
1: Whoa. Oh, come on. Ladies and gentlemen. 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
0: We want to welcome everybody for coming out tonight.
2: Most definitely.
0: To another STL ATL.

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Never ever, girl, don't forget me ever, never ever. Don't forget me ever, never ever.

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1: 然后今天我们拍的OK吗？OK，走，
2: 你们下来嘛。
1: 加油！
0: 要破一米
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